0: Excuse me, sir. 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Could you at least teach me and my little friend a remarkable skill? I mean, could you teach us to dance?
1: Not with this skin, man. It's not gonna work.
0: Please? Please?

0: Yo, Lee, what's up, man? Run DMC, man. We ready to rock the house.
1: Run DMC, Deska? 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I don't want Run DMC. You don't know Run DMC. No.

0: Just to the right, raps to the left, Arge in the middle, got seed to the death. Batch full of dogs with the 16s vets.
1: If you send me the location, then I'll be right there. And make I come check you, my bitch. 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

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Now all you need's an image to go with the name, baby. 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

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Mike Glove with the glitter, doing deals on the shitter. You won't find a nigga gorilla, you can look around the globe. Shit get hot up in the kitchen, so don't stand around the stove. I'm from Long Beach, nigga, I ain't hang out at the Grove. I was hustling with them hustlers, getting payouts.

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Only realized it was ironic, I was under aftermath after the fact. How could I not blow? All I do is drop F-bombs. 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
1: This album is dedicated to all the teachers that told me I never amount to nothing. To all the people that lived above the buildings that I was hustling from that called the police on me when I was just trying to make some money to feed my daughter.
2: Yeah.
1: And to all my peoples in the struggle, you know what I'm saying? It's all good, baby.
2: Shake it.

0: 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They're holding you up.
1: How many times we have to go through this, huh? In life, there are certain things that just are the way they are. And nothing's gonna get rid of the

0: 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Well, the Stookies decided that they were going to fix a basketball game. He got pissed off and he didn't throw it and the Stookies lost the bundle. Look, the Stookie brothers are still after us.
1: Hey, it's a sad story.

0: 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You see these? Huh? Look at the Polaroids. Look at this guy.
1: I swear to God, 1 week.
0: 1 week. That's all you get.
2: Maravich, my ass. I got your pistol right here, Billy. Now you got 1 week, understand?

0: and treadmarks on your back. He's an animal. He's hungry. You ain't been hungry since Supreme Clientele. Remember what you first told me when I took you in. You wanted to be a fighter. You wanted to be a killer.
1: New York,
0: you wanted
1: stand
0: to
1: up.
0: Be the champ.
1: Scott, you boy in the booth, nigga.
0: Matter of fact, I don't want you in my gym.
1: About to take New York with this shit.
0: You just

Radio Spin. Look, if you had one shot, one opportunity to seize everything you ever wanted, one moment that you captured.